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6: Greetings, Nick here. This coming Monday, I'll be presenting the Monday Night Rock Show at 7 o'clock. I'll be playing the top five in the current rock singles chart. I'll have the two long songs and your requests. That's this coming Monday at 7 p.m. with me, Nick Thomas.

Even our magnificent police force are no longer safe from those who would undermine our society. And it's about time we said enough is enough and saw a return to the traditional British values of discipline, obedience, morality, and freedom. Freedom from the reds and the blacks and the criminals.

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0: If you like your rock with a little country, then join me, Kat, on Wednesdays between 1 and 2pm, where I'll be playing country rock, southern rock, and some dark country here on Hastings Rock. 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
1: Simon Burnett.

Is she really Wendy Rooney? Good morning to you. It is Monday morning once again. How are you? Hope we find you well. 18th of May already, 2026. 3 minutes, well, 3.5 minutes past six. Does it sound different to you today, or is it just me? Something sounds different. I've got different headphones on, which might be because my old ones are so worn out and knackered because I've been using them for so many years that... Now I've got some newer ones on, everything sounds completely different because it sounds as it should. Or maybe my ears have turned themselves off. I don't know. Could be. I'm surprised my ears didn't turn myself off because of what happened on Saturday night. Did you see any of it? The Eurovision Song Contest. So my ears might have turned themselves off. That might be why it's sounding different than this morning. Who knows? Anyway, good morning to you. How are you? Monday morning. Usual stuff. We'll have a shower tune at 6:45. Haven't thought of one yet, so any suggestions, you know what to do. 7:15, I'll do the weather so you can decide what clothes to put on after you've got yourself nice and clean in the shower. But right now, it is time for this morning's snooze tune. I know you don't want to get out of bed. You've got to get up at the end of this record, okay? I mean, it's not that snoozy, actually. It's a good record, Fleetwood Mac. You make loving fun. So, end of this record, you must get up, or I should be late. Okay, so this morning's, just so you never know, another couple of minutes pushing out the Zeds. 3.5 minutes, okay. Yeah, good boy. Do as you're told. And good morning. This is Hastings Rock, if you haven't realised. Wow, I'm in the right place then.

That's it, come on. No excuse now. Time to get up, get ready, because you don't want to miss your bus, do you? How'd you do this Monday morning? Did you have a good weekend? That's the main thing. Did you have a good weekend? Mine was pretty good, actually. Was supposed to be at Bexhill Rowing Regatta yesterday, but unfortunately, because the sea was a bit rough, so it was cancelled. So I had a day off. I had nothing to do. So I ate too much food and drank too much beer. So I think that... Some would say what a wasted day, but not in my case. I think that's a perfect day. But that's what I did. Hope you had fun. Oh, went to see King Size Slim on Friday night. He played Friday and Saturday down at Crown House. And I saw him on a Friday. And a masterclass in how to do it. Fantastic personality. Fantastic chat in between the tunes. The tunes were fantastic. And they were filming it for some sort of promotional video or something. So they were doing it over two nights, so they could cut me out on the Friday night. Because when they were doing the singing along bit, I think I sang in the wrong place and badly. But that's okay. That's how it is. I hope your weekend was fun. Anyway, let's have some Who. Now, shall we? Summertime Blues.

give yourself 2 points if you can remember who that originally, because I can't. It was someone very, very famous had the original of that, didn't they? Summertime Blues? Was it Eddie Cochran? Could have been, who knows? The old brain's not really working this morning. I've been a strange start to a Monday morning. I haven't even finished my first cup of coffee yet, so I haven't had the caffeine injection to wake me up. So that's maybe why I can't remember who did the original of that. But things can only get better, as they say.

Kiddush. UFO from a long, long time ago, and only you can rock me. Now, it was a good weekend, really, if you're a Manchester City fan, because, well, you're probably still drunk from celebrating beating Chelsea 1-0 in the FA Cup final. So well done to you, and well done to the women's rugby. Is it the Five Nations they play, or the Six Nations? I think they might play the Five Nations. They won that again. Yes, they've won it lots and lots and lots of times, but that's good. I don't mind, you can win it as many times as you like, as long as you win. And well done to Luke Mum, no computer, for scoring 1 point

in the Eurovision. It got 1 point. Okay, Bulgaria, is it? They won it with 516 points. It's only a few more. If you look on the bright side, that is only a few more. Oh, well, what's the other big news I've got? Oh, NASA. You know, NASA, they've sent astronauts up and they've gone round the moon. Well, give it a couple of years, they're going to be landing on the moon soon. And they're coming to Hastings, actually, for some training. Because when they land on the moon, they're going to have a rover. And there's lots of big holes and craters all over the moon. So they're coming to Hastings to drive around Hastings to test out what it's like to drive in rough conditions. I think that's about right, don't you? Anyway, morning to you. Hope your day's started well. This is Crosby, Stills, Nash & Young. And Woodstock.

the track for Remington and Go Faster. I will try and go faster, but I can't. Good morning, and thanks for choosing Aces Rock this morning. 18th of May. Do you know next Monday is a bank holiday? Which is good, because Hastings Rock is having a rock fest. We are Sunday the 24th, rock fest at the Carlisle, 3 o'clock. At least three bands playing. Firefall, Cypher, Ziggy Phoenix, that's it, Ziggy Phoenix, and maybe Zoe Messi as well. Plus, quite a few of the Hastings Rock DJs. You'll be pleased to hear that Ralph Windsor might do a bit. Phil Miles, which would be nice to see Phil again, he's going to do a little bit. Wreck-It Rick is going to do a bit. And, oh yes, and me. We're going to be messing about in the afternoon from about 3 o'clock. Come along, we're going to have some prizes and some games. Don't get too excited by the prizes, but they will be edible, probably. And we're having a meeting, me, Rick, and Phil, and Ralph. I think we're having it in the Anchor on Wednesday night to decide in exactly what sort of competitions we're going to do. I shall make sure they're not too rude. so that might be a bit of fun, especially if I can get all the equipment to work properly. I say, and at least three bands as well. It's sort of free entry. Just come along and enjoy the fun. But what we do hope is you chuck, you know, maybe three, maybe four, maybe five, maybe £200 in the collection tins so that it gives us a bit of money to keep going, because that's what it's all about, really. Anyway, you are going to come, aren't you? Oh, thank goodness for that. Kelly Clarkson. Behind Hazel Eyes. Has she got hazel eyes? I don't know.

kiddush. Needed a little kiddush at the end of that, so we knew it was finishing. Anyway, I understand there's a few people still laying in bed. Yes, you. I'm talking to you. Still laying in bed. You've got to get up. So this is to wake you up a bit.

There's some really, really hard drumming going on in there. Hopefully that's woken you up. No, it hasn't. Well, if that hasn't woken you up, there, call an ambulance, I think. There's no hope for you. In just a mo, we will have this morning's shower tune, so gargle with a few razor blades to help your vocals, because I think it's going to be a sing-along today. I don't know yet. Let's see what the computer tells me to play.

Michael Schenker Group. I think 2022 that was around. The King Has Gone. That's what it's called. How you doing? Aces Rock on a Monday morning.

0: time in 2 minutes for this morning's shower tune. So get your soap and ready.
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0: It sounds so dramatic, that. Look at that jingle. This is Hastings Rock Radio. Now for this morning's shower tune. Okay, I'm 2 minutes late. You'll let me off, won't you? I thought I'd find us a sing-along, and this came up. And as soon as I listened to the first three or four notes of this, I thought, I've got to play that as a shower tune. My apologies, because it's really old. It's not quite as old as me, but it's not far off. It did get to number one. Oh, I think we learned to sing this before we learned to drink. In fact, it's that old. Procol Harum got to number one in 1967 with this. A Whiter Shade of Pale.

I think I could hear you singing. Beautiful, beautiful, beautiful. Fantastic. And we've got the Rockfest on Sunday afternoon and evening. And I think we might have a shower tune at that. So bring your towel along just in case. Bring up a shower. It'll be Ralph tipping a can of beer over someone's head while they're trying to sing a song. It could be. You never know. We're not sure what's going to happen. But that was this morning's shower tune. So I hope you enjoyed that as much as me. What a tune that is. We've got, about 25 minutes to wait till I've done the weather, and then we know what sort of clothes we need to put on today. Is that okay? Just stand on the landing dripping, and then I'll know how many jumpers you'll need today. This is rather cute sounding. Within Temptation and the track's Mother Earth.

I don't know anything about this track, but I like it. Within Temptation is the artist. Mother Earth. Sounds like me at choir practice. Sort of lovely, ethereal, beautiful, wonderful.

Kadosh. Kadosh. And morning to you, it's Rock. It's about 3 minutes to 7. And it's a Monday morning. Hope you find your bowl. This is Black Sabbath.

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and Metallica Until It Sleeps. No more sleeps, time to get up now. In fact, you're over an hour late. Some of us have been here since 6 o'clock. In fact, some of us have been here 6:22 this morning. I was almost early. Anyway, that was really good. 1996 that came out. Good morning to you. I hope you find you well. Say, if you've just tuned in, you're a bit late. I've been here grafting for over an hour now. But anyway, glad you're here with us at last. Thanks for joining us here on Hastings Rock. Take you back to 1971 when we were still at primary school. And the faces. Stay with me.

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